know you roll. 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You must be with girlfriends, gossiping. Chicks hate on Kobe because he ain't with them. Feel me now, listen how.

Yeah, Eli, why they testing me? 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Like, I ain't got a header to the left of me. 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

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But if it wasn't for your misfortune, I'd be a heavenly person today.

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2: 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A dimension not only of sight and sound, but of mind. 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Your next stop, the Twilight Zone.